0: This is state of emergency.
1: What you want me to do? I'm sorry. I'm back.

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1: Why, it is.
0: Please, sir, pass it this way.
1: Can you hand me that pistol?
0: Please
1: there?
0: Don't get
2: my lord. My lord, please, yes, hand me the bazooka.
0: Why, thank you. I think it's not the bazooka. No blood on the counter.

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Now you gotta change clothes cause you pissed your pants. 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Where your shoes at? Where your crew at? Claim you do got.

0: 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The doctor phrased it differently, but in between the lines he said his time is over. Imagine the barista coming up to him. Sorry, sir, can I bring you another drink? Yeah, my week was tough, so could you please do some latte art to cheer me up? Say less. As he left, the thoughts were kicking in again. Maybe he should have been a different man. Maybe what he's feeling now is what it's really about. It would be easier if he didn't pick the easy route. He should have told his son he loved him. He should have seen his mom more often. He shouldn't have left his family for this job in London. He should have been a different man from top to bottom. He should have. Here's your coffee, sir. I know it isn't perfect. It was my first time, cause we normally don't serve this. But he played it humble. He really did it well. Capital letter spelling.
1: Kill yourself.
2: Gets rid of the pain of being a man.

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0: Einschätzung oder Informationen zum Thema Rechtsextremismus braucht, dann könnt ihr einfach euch bei der Bayerischen Beratungsstelle gegen Rechtsextremismus melden. Alle Informationen findet ihr hier auf bige.bayern.de.
1: I might just clip the edge on my way down. Yes, hold my head back or push my head down. Choice is yours, truth be told, it's all the same with me. And we could be one of the three times I let this boy get the better of me. Like a clown, like I don't find, you could hold me down, right? We could fight, and you could come and gaslight, illuminate, yeah, I see. The problem was always with me. If I was one or the other, I could slip a half of myself. Let myself to the left for a second and a half. Still finding good and strong, come find me undercover. Whenever we could fuck the void out of each other. If I was one or the other, I could slip a half of myself. Let myself to the left for a second and a half. Still finding good and strong, come find me undercover. Whenever we could fuck the void out of each other.
2: I'm now ecstatic!
1: And this place and this praxic and athletic. Dilated, profligated, filling down, so now I'm stitching and weaving. So that with so it seems then. Let me swing, my head spin, I feel flushed. And rushing, and when you please come crushing, I will gladly lick the sole of your boot. Lick a soul like I'm too old to be mute. If I was one or the other, I could slip a half of myself. Mother myself to the life for a sickening health. Still finding good and strong, come find me undercover. Come over, we could flog the void out of each other. If I was one or the other, I could slip a half of myself. Mother myself to the life for a sickening health. Still finding good and strong, come find me undercover. 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

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Trans World, page 64.

0: Imagine a guy sitting lonely at the coffee table, thinking about what he wanted to do but won't be able because of his diagnosis. The doctor phrased it differently, but in between the lines he said his time is over. Imagine the barista coming up to him. Sorry, sir, can I bring you another drink? Yeah, my week was tough, so could you please do some latte art to cheer me up? Say less. And as he left, the thoughts were kicking in again. Maybe he should have been a different man. Maybe what he's feeling now is what it's really about. It would be easier if he didn't pick the easy route. He should have told his son he loved him. He should have seen his mom more often. He shouldn't have left his family for this job in London. He should have been a different man from top to bottom. He should have. Here's your coffee, sir. I know it isn't perfect. It was my first time, cause we normally don't serve this. But he played it humble. He really did it well. Capital letter spelling.
1: Kill yourself.

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1: 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Put a very large drop. Take it from tit for tat. Give it to hit most at. I'm a hitter. Hit atmosphere. Hit atmosphere. Hit atmosphere. 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

0: 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Hit magnet ear. Hit magnet ear. 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

that's in this world that's worth a look. 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Scary sights. All the things that haven't happened, but just might. 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Still here, but take your time.

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